0: Forget the guys in the suits, you know what I'm saying? Because they ain't got it going on this.
1: 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DJ, you're live. Está mezclando DJ Jordan.

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0: 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What can you really do?
1: 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Listen for an explosive live sound. The snare should be crisp and the cymbals should ring. If they become harsh or flat, the speaker's high frequency response is peaky, peaky, peaky, or distorted.

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1: 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So is he a master turntablist or not? Yeah, DJ Disc, you win.